it's just a rumor that I can see online. Nothing confirmed from all my sources in the pop music world, but Ariana Grande, she's been talking about her 8th studio album, Petals, which is confirmed to be coming out end of July, later this summer. But the rumor is that it's midnight tonight for a New Music Friday. Tomorrow, we're going to get a surprise new single from Ari. Fingers crossed. If so, we'll play it tomorrow for you. 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
4: 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Well, hanging in the upper 50s, going to drop tonight to overnight low around 39, mostly cloudy on Friday tomorrow. High of 63, low of 52, and then kind of a little bit of everything coming our way this weekend. Cloudier with some scattered showers on Saturday, a high of 69, low of 53. Some sun then turning cloudy, and maybe a passing afternoon shower in spots as the day rolls on. End of the weekend, Sunday, high of 67, low of 46. Now back to the hits.

an item. Now it's all about her and Bad Bunny and spending some time together. So, I mean, they're all musicians. Maybe they're just working on new music together. Or maybe they're in a celebrity throuple. Who knows? Sabrina Carpenter, House Tour, her latest, 102 WVAQ.

0: You remember I was telling you about that flight that I took that started in Clarksburg, and the first stop on that flight was Morgantown?
1: Yeah.
0: To this day, the strangest airplane experience I've ever had. We got on the plane in Clarksburg, we landed in Morgantown, and then we flew out to Illinois. And my favorite part of that, my hand to God, the flight attendant, when we landed in Morgantown, after just leaving Clarksburg, she got on the intercom and announced the local time.
1: Oh, man.
0: Yeah.
1: No beverage service?
0: Well, that's when I could have used the blanket and the beverage service. And, you know, let's get a meal on here. Hey, I've been on this thing since Clarksburg. Took us like 8 minutes to get here. Come on, let's go.
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3: 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Cloudy and cold this evening, low in the upper 30s. May see frost on the ground or on your vehicle in the morning. Going to be a slow defrost too. Not much sunshine tomorrow and a high in the mid-60s.

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